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2: Let's do it, Enrique. I got some Zed on the way, Sabrina Carpenter, some Bailey, some Dua Lipa, and whatever you want to hear right now on social media, at Move With Enrique. That's at Move With Enrique. We getting started with some Justin Bieber. This one, you know what it is. It's called Yukon.

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4: 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Everywhere you've been posting with the hashtag Most Requested Live, we see those. 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In the first 60 minutes tonight, lots of requests for Justin Bieber, Bruno Mars, Sabrina Carpenter, Dominic Fike, Olivia Rodrigo, Tame Impala, and Jenny still getting a bunch of requests. Pink Panthers and Zara Larson are huge right now. The BTS Army is definitely out. The Arianators are here too. Ari's got some new music. Nobody had more requests though in the first hour tonight than Lisa, Anita, Rema, and FIFA Sound. This is Goals, another one of your World Cup anthems. Lisa and Anita are most requested.
5: Yes,

She'll be all right. No riding shining armored knight. She will save herself this time. And in fact, tonight, she did confirm. The cold never lasts, my darling. It just teaches the heart

0: Sienna, Spyro, Die on This Hill inside the 4U mix tonight. Hey, Sophie in Asheville, North Carolina. And Lauren in Baltimore, that's your song. It's Romeo here at 855-495-7274. Call or text with your request. I take your shout outs too. Let's go to Izzy in Springfield, Illinois.
1: 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He's been a wonderful father and a great supporter. I love you, boo. Without you, we wouldn't do it. Thank you.

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Hey, it's Rach, and I hope you're having a great weekend. And don't forget that TJ and Riggins are back tomorrow morning starting at 6 a.m. to kick off their work week on 104.7 WNOK.

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0: 10 hits in the rear view. On our way to the biggest one. And last summer, Justin Bieber surprised fans by releasing two albums totally by surprise. But now Drake took things to an entirely new level with his latest projects. And yes, multiple albums. That's what we're talking about. I'll tell you more after 30. Mr. Know-It-All, Teddy Swims.

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0: Running through the 40 biggest songs of the week. Looking for Bruce in Merrillville, Indiana, who told us that he loves the beat to this. I got it by request for you, Bruce. Leon Thomas, Mutt.

0: Allen for Bruce reaching out in Indiana, listening to American Top 40. It's Leon Thomas. Thank you, Bruce, for going to AmericanTop40.com and making that request.
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0: So easy. 3 weeks on top for Olivia Dean. Congratulations, number one. And that closes the book on the last countdown of May. A lot of movement all over the chart all month long. And with all the new music coming in June, anything could happen. Until we do it again, stay with us on social at American Top 40. And I will look for you weeknights. Vanna White on Wheel of Fortune. Take good care. Talk soon.
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1047 WNOK, the Midlands number one hit music station. Got it going on your Sunday fun day. What's up? It's Hayes. I'm checking in. You and me, a couple hours. There's some really good music. I'm in. Are you in? What do you want to hear? Hit me up. 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

0: Your home for TJ and Riggins in the morning, 104.7 WNOK. Big things are happening around here starting Tuesday. We're going to tell you some details coming up in less than 10 minutes.
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1: Man, it's hard to believe tomorrow is June 1st already. No anxiety here. Time is just flying by. What about you?

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What's going on? It's Hayes. I'm excited that we have Taylor Swift, The Fate of Ophelia by request, coming up in less than 3 minutes from right now.

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By the way, congratulations to the class of 2026. 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

1047 WNOK, the Midlands number one hit music station. 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Good music all the way this hour from Taylor. We got Elizabeth Taylor. We got Zara and Larson. Midnight Sun coming up.

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1047 WNOK. Speaking of Too Sweet, did you see what Kraft Mac and Cheese is launching? They announced this week. I don't know. I don't know if I would probably try it just to say I tried it, but I don't know if I'd really get into it. We'll tell you all about it coming up in less than 10 minutes.

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The Midlands number

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All right, what are we thinking for the afternoon? What are we excited about? Let me know. 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

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Trending music on the weekend. Here we go. This is the latest from my man, Alex Warren. 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

0: 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It's Mikey V with my big bro, Frankie V, and our bestie, Gianna.
1: A few Ubers have been caught doing something,
0: which really could be very unsafe. We want to make sure you know about this. We'll talk more next.
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0: 1047 WNOK, the Midlands number one hit music station. It's the V Rose. Mikey V, Frankie V, and Gianna.
1: Kelly, have you heard of the low pressure summer?
2: Low pressure summer, not yet. No. Ooh,
1: have you seen this? Have you seen this on social media, Gianna? I know you're on TikTok and Instagram. Mikey,
0: is it just like not making a lot of plans? You don't feel like pressure to do so much stuff throughout the summer?
1: Kind of, yeah. So what people, that's right on the right track. What people are looking for is a relaxed, low-pressure summer, and they're talking about this on social media. They're talking about backyard barbecues and pizza nights. They actually surveyed both men and women. They did like over 2,000 different people, and they revealed that nearly half said their perfect summer is relaxed and low pressure. Everybody wants to have these big plans. We're going to travel here and do all this and go crazy and spend all this money and be tired when we're done. People are like, screw that. This summer, we want to have a low pressure summer. Kick back in the backyard, some barbecues, a couple of drinks, and make it nice and simple.
2: Yeah, it doesn't really get any better than that, I think.
0: I agree with this, Monty. Even we just had a long weekend. I did like a quick like weekend trip. Mm-hmm. You come back more tired, more stressed out, more stuff to catch up on, where I could have just been sitting in my backyard eating pizza.
3: Exactly.
1: You know, we could have been in Mikey's backyard as well. We invited.
3: The weather
0: you're invited.
3: Was gross.
0: Come on over.

0: 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It's the V Bros, Mikey V, my big bro Frankie V, and our bestie Gianna.
1: A lot of barbecue is going to be happening this summer.
0: So we have some tips to make sure you have the best barbecue with the most perfect burger. We'll go through this next.

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0: Kendra, why are you smiling?
2: Today, I've successfully trained my boyfriend to get me flowers for no reason, and it worked.
1: Oh, you had to train him?
0: How does one train a boyfriend?
2: I've been saying, you know, sometimes it'd be nice to just get flowers for no reason, and I've been saying it a lot.
0: Well,
2: and then today he like picked up groceries and he brought flowers home. But I've said it a lot.
0: There we go. That's a win. So we're happy you're smiling. Appreciate you spreading positive vibes with the V Bros.
2: Thank you.

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1: A lot of us have been pulled over for maybe a silly reason, but you will never believe why this one girl got pulled over. We'll talk about it next.
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1: Hey, Veronica, there's a big travel scam going on right now.
2: Okay, I want to know about it so I don't get scammed.
1: Yeah, I want to get you on the know on this. I'm not sure if you saw that. Anybody booking trips for the summer?
3: Yeah.
1: You are, Gianna. You are too, Mikey. So if you're booking online, watch out for this scam. And it sounds dumb to say, well, there's fake websites, this, that, the other. That's great. There are a lot of fake websites, but we never thought about them for traveling, right? So a lot of times you're going to use like TripAdvisor or any of these other websites to help you kind of book your trips. Mm-hmm. Some of them are actually fake. You got to double check to make sure you're not on a fake link, because what you're doing is you'll click a fake TripAdvisor. You think they're actually searching for it. You give them all your credit card information to book that plane. And it's actually not even a real site. It's just a fake one. It might be like TripAdvisor with two R's or something like that. So make sure you double and triple check, because they are getting a lot of people scammed right now.
2: There's too many ways for them to get you these days. Like, there's just too many. It's so stressful.
3: I got to spell check a website now. I can barely spell in the first place. How'd you lose your money? I'm bad at spelling.

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1: Shelby, are you in a relationship right now?
2: No, I'm single. I'm sick of the dating apps.
1: Yeah, here's the thing. Experts say to put the dating apps away. Don't use them this summer. Instead, what you need to do is go find a nice man at a book club. That's where people are finding love these days.
2: Oh, that's interesting. Okay, well, what if I don't read?
1: Well, I don't think you need to read. You just got to go and pretend like you do. And I feel like a lot of guys are starting to do that as well. They're not big book readers, but they show up at the book clubs. It becomes a nice little mingling session. But normally the people that are at a book club are intelligent, they're smart, and they like to have good conversations. So they're saying, put away the dating apps and just show up at that book club.
3: It'll be like high school all over again for you. You can, like, read the cliff notes and then go to the

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0: 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Hit us up on Instagram at V Bros on air. 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
3: I would say Celine Dion, because she's a classic.
2: Ooh.
1: Yes,
2: and
1: yes.
2: Such a powerful voice, too.
1: Oh, she would be the most perfect wedding singer ever.
2: Imagine this, your first dance, and she's right there singing it to you. Why does this make me want to cry?
1: It's a really emotional song.
2: Yeah. Oh, yeah, here we go. Walking down the aisle with your dad.
1: I would walk down the aisle to Celine Dion's version of River Deep Mountain High. Now that's a bop.
4: River Deep Mountain High.
2: I don't know if I have that one for you to play. Uh-oh, if I did, I would have played it there.
1: Just trust me, it's a great song. But Celine Dion's the best answer here.
4: We'll take notes for your wedding that might be next year, so.

0: 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It's the V Bros, Mikey V, Frankie V, and our bestie Gianna. Suzette, are you a fan of pets?
1: Of course. Everybody loves pets.
0: Okay, so the type of pet that you love the most says a lot about your personality. We'll start with you, Suzette. What's your favorite pet?
1: You know, I haven't had it as a pet, but I really want a hedgehog.
0: Man, you just threw me a curveball.
2: I have a feeling that that might not be on Frankie's list.
1: Hedgehogs are cute.
0: Sonic. Yeah, it's like Sonic. Okay, we'll go to Mikey. Mikey, what's your favorite
2: pet? I grew up always liking our dogs, but now I have cats, and I love our cats. I'll go with cats.
0: All right, so if you like to cuddle up with cats, it means you're a very...
2: I always cuddle with them, but yeah.
0: Okay, true, good point. If you're a fan of cats, it means you're a very adventurous person. Adventurous person, so Mikey's adventurous. I still don't know what a hedgehog means. We'll get back to that later. Gianna, what's your favorite? I know you got a cat as well, but any other pets you like?
3: Well, growing up, I had a bearded dragon lizard. He was my fave. How about a lizard?
0: Reptile owners, that's on the list. They say they're leaders. If you're a fan of reptiles and you have a reptile, you're a leader.
3: Oh, I think I'm a leader in some ways.
0: That.
3: Yeah.
0: Okay. Dogs, a lot of dog parents that listen in. It means you're warm-hearted if you like dogs. Bunny lovers are reliable. fans of fish, you have great perception on life.
3: If you like a hedgehog, you're just cool.
0: Yeah, I've been looking down this whole list.
2: I chatted if somebody liked hedgehogs, what that say about them. It says they're independent.
3: Okay.
2: But affectionate.
1: Yes. 100%.
3: Yes, perfect.
2: Also introverted and low drama.
1: Low drama, not introverted.

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0: 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It's the V Bros, Mikey V, Frankie V, and our bestie Gianna.
1: Summer's around the corner, and if you want to feel happier,
0: there's one thing you want to start doing. Gianna recently started doing this.
1: Yes, I did.
0: And I must say, it's worked for you.
1: Mm-hmm.
0: I'll talk about that next.

0: 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It's the V Bros, Mikey V, Frankie V, and Gianna.
1: Marissa, do you hit the snooze button
2: every time?
1: Yeah, mm-hmm. Every time. So you're 7 days a week, or five probably with the work week. Mikey, Gianna, how many times do you hit it?
3: So this morning my alarm went off at 7:30. I snoozed it till 8:35. So for 1 hour, I don't know how many snoozes that was. But
0: yeah, that's at least like six snoozes.
2: I actually set my alarm early so I can snooze it at least twice.
3: Exactly.
1: So the average person, it's funny you said that, hit it about 2.5 times each time they're trying to get up for an additional 11 minutes of sleep. Now, experts are saying you should try to get out of this cycle and try to cut it down a little bit because it's not going to be the best for you. They say the best thing to do is get up and just go for a walk. When that alarm clock goes off,
3: what?
1: Instead of snoozing, get up and go for a walk, a nice chill walk by yourself, and that'll jumpstart your body in a slower way instead of hitting the snooze button, which could cause issues down the road.
2: All right, here's my question. Mm-hmm. How the hell do you press a snooze alarm for a half a time?
0: I think my math degree said they did a little averaging there.
2: Oh, damn, because I was like, if you can tell me, please do.

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1: Can you imagine seeing a robot wolf?
0: Apparently, they are out and about, but for good reason. Mm-hmm. We'll explain more next. I could be.

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1: We appreciate you hanging out with us on the last day of May.
0: That sounds crazy to say.
1: Insane.
0: We are out of here. I'll talk to you in June.
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